0: Look at this view, mountains and towers, green meadows too, bursting with flowers. This is the heart of the best of all possible worlds, much the best part of the best of all possible worlds.
1: Yes, it's the heart of the best of all possible worlds, much the best part of the best of all possible worlds.
0: Our men are lean, handsome, and active. Where have you seen girls more attractive? None have more grace in this best of all possible worlds. No fine, no race in this best of all possible worlds.
1: No fine, no race in this best of all possible worlds. No better place in this best of all possible worlds.
0: And best of all, we now convene with keen anticipation to watch a happy wedding scene and have a celebration.
1: A happy celebration.
0: All hail the groom and bride of whom our hearts could not be fonder. The love that reigns in heaven above is mirrored in the marriage of Candide and Cunegonde.
1: Candide and Cunegonde.
0: Wherefore, and hence, there

0: comprehend it. The private strife of man and wife is useful to the nation. It is a harmless outlet for emotions which could lead to war or social agitation.
1: A brilliant explanation.

0: Why, marriage, boy, is such a joy, so lovely a condition, that many ask no better than to wed as often as they can in happy repetition.
1: A brilliant exposition.
0: Wherefore, and hence,

0: That's a touching good story.
1: Well, let me tell it to the world.
0: Just tell it to the judge.
1: Dear kindly judge, your honor, my parents treat me

0: opinion of this court, this child is depraved on account he ain't had a normal home.
1: Hey, I'm depraved on account of I'm deprived.
0: Yeah, so take him to a head shrinker.

0: opinion, this child don't need to have his head shrunk at all. Juvenile delinquency is purely a social disease.
1: Hey, I've got a social disease.
0: Then take him to a social worker.
2: Which way?

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Can the purest diamond purify my name?

Little do men perceive what solitude is, and how far it expandeth. For a crowd is not company, and faces are but a gallery of pictures, and talk but a tinkling cymbal where there is no love.

0: sure, the notes are the same, but it hasn't got a beat.
1: A beat?
0: Yeah, you know, a beat.
1: Oh, no, no, I'm afraid I haven't got that. Look, why don't you take over?
0: Oh, no, wait a minute, I'm going to crab your act.
1: Oh, I'm rather relieved. You see, I was supposed to be entertaining, but I'm hardly succeeding. Good night.

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I believe in the signs of the zodiac, yes, and Gemini. I believe that your luck will show again if you manage to borrow a rabbit's foot or your pocket chain. I knew a gypsy and her skill with the cards was great. Once I held three kings, but they're no good against a straight. I believe that it's all within your heart. Once you've learned how to smile with an empty purse, you're richer than all the universe. Rainbows up your sleeve, and that's what I believe.

0: Why, only last year, the kids asked me to sing at their graduation exercises. I did, but I made a ghastly mistake. I didn't sing from the heart. I sang from the nose.
1: Well, how did it sound?
0: I don't know. The note hasn't come out yet. Just

0: 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Let's take the world's great love songs. What makes everybody melt when they hear them? Heart. For example, Harlem Walk, d'amour, redites-moi des choses, tendres. You see what I mean, Danny? Now try and follow me in this one. Oh, Chichonia.
1: Oh, Chichonia.
0: Oh, Chistras.

0: Don't be afraid, you make a grade. Why, you can sing as good as Bing. That's why I say when you stop, that the song has got to come from the heart. Sing it, Danny, make me proud.
1: Okay, Nick, stand back.
0: It doesn't have to be witty or smart.
2: Smile.
0: Long as it comes from the heart.
2: Keep going.
0: It doesn't have to be classic or art.
2: Great.
0: Long as it comes from the heart.
2: It is good.
0: I'll give them that. I'll give them this. I'll strut away.
2: Boy, you can't miss.
0: Just put a star on my chart.
2: They won't need this anymore.

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He stopped the train whistles, boat whistles, steam whistles, cop whistles,

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1: I know you are not.
0: Or that we've met before?
1: I know we have not.
0: I felt... I knew something never before was going to happen. Had to happen, but this is so much more.
1: My hands are cold. Yours too. So warm.
0: So beautiful.
1: Beautiful.
0: So much to believe. You're not making a joke.
1: I have not yet learned how to joke that way. I think now I never will.

0: Maria!
1: Right here. They won't let us be.
2: Then we'll get away.
1: Yeah. We can.
2: Yes.
1: We will.
2: Yes.
3: Hold my hand and we're halfway there.